Now for 17 years I've been going limber. 17 more will bury me. And somebody please just tie me down. Oh, somebody give me a goddamn drink. Son of a bitch!

trying to play now and find my way here. See, I've been having me a

I just kept dreaming. It wasn't very hard. I spent all this time trying to figure out why nobody on my side.